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How you doing, gang? It has been Scott singing out. So you want to go see Eric Clapton from the guest list and maybe take home one of his signed guitars? He's giving fans a chance while supporting a great cause. I've got all the details you need to know in about 14 minutes. 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

Ben Scott with you, and if you've ever wanted the ultimate Eric Clapton concert experience, here's your chance. Clapton himself, he's announced a new sweepstakes tied to this year's Crossroads Guitar Fest in Austin, Texas. 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The Crossroads Guitar Fest will take place September 26th

and 27th, and features an incredible lineup as always. A few people who will be there: Pete Townsend, Billy F. Gibbons, Joe Bonamassa, Gary Clark Jr., and possibly you. 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

0: 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We'll let you know what Jon recently said here in less than 15 minutes. I am Ben Scott.
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1: Tonight, expect showers and thunderstorms before 8 p.m., transitioning to a mostly cloudy sky with a low of 57. Tomorrow, we'll see a high near 72 with a slight chance of rain showers around noon, followed by potential thunderstorms. Tomorrow night, anticipate a low around 53, with possible showers and thunderstorms before 7 p.m. As we head into Friday, expect partly sunny conditions with a high near 73. Saturday brings mostly sunny skies and a high near 77.
2: 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WRYU. 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

Ben Scott hanging out, so thank you for doing the same. And good news for Jon Bon Jovi. He says he's fully recovered and ready to return to the stage. Jon underwent vocal cord surgery back in 2022. And in a new interview with People magazine, he says the recovery took much longer than he had anticipated, but it was important to get it right. He admits he was shocked to learn one of his vocal cords was actually atrophying, especially since he had always taken great care of his voice and never abused it. But after years of rehab and vocal training, he says he's finally back. The group, Bon Jovi, getting ready here to kick off their Forever Tour next month. So good news there out of the Bon Jovi camp. Jon Bon Jovi fully recovered following vocal cord surgery.

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0: As we here in America get ready to celebrate the 250th anniversary, a magazine has ranked the most American songs ever recorded. And the list, well, it may surprise you. We'll run down a few of those here in about 15 minutes. It is Ben Scott.
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Ben Scott hanging out with America's 250th anniversary on the horizon. Esquire magazine has released its list of the 25 most American songs of all time. The magazine said the list isn't about the greatest songs ever written. Instead, it's about songs that capture the American experience through everything from hard work and freedom to fun, rebellion, and hope. The boss, Bruce Springsteen, he made the list, but not with Born in the USA. The River instead earned the honor for its honest portrayal of working class life. Bob Dylan's Highway 61 Revisited also made the cut, along with Tom Petty's Free Fallin', Kiss, Rock and Roll All Night, The Beach Boys, Surfin' Safari, and Jimmy Buffett's Margaritaville. Other iconic songs recognized include Aretha Franklin's Respect, Woody Guthrie's This Land Is Your Land, and the Ramones' Blitz Creek Bop. So there you go. Just a few of the songs that made Esquire magazine's list of the 25 most American songs of all time.

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0: Tonight, expect showers and thunderstorms before 8 p.m., transitioning to a mostly cloudy sky with a low of 57. Tomorrow, we'll see a high near 72 with a slight chance of rain showers around noon, followed by potential thunderstorms. Tomorrow night, anticipate a low around 53, with possible showers and thunderstorms before 7 p.m. As we head into Friday, expect partly sunny conditions with a high near 73. Saturday brings mostly sunny skies and a high near 77.
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mixtures rich. Propellers, flaps set, 2 degrees.

Thank you for spending part of your day with us. I am Ben Scott, and if you've been missing one of McDonald's classic desserts, well, you are in luck. Starting June 23rd, so that is already next week, the fried apple pie is making its return to McDonald's menus as part of the company's celebration of America's 250th birthday. The dessert has a special history. It traces back to a family recipe from McDonald's owner-operator Lytton Cochran in Tennessee. His wife, Jo, helped perfect the recipe, and it eventually became one of the chain's signature desserts enjoyed by generations. To celebrate the return, McDonald's is also unveiling a 35-foot-tall apple pie monument along the historic Route 66 in Joliet, Illinois. The display will be up through the 4th of July and is expected to become a popular Photoshop for travelers. So don't forget, if you loved the apple pies, the fried apple pies, I should say, over at McDonald's back in the day, they are back in stores next week to celebrate America's 250th birthday.

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Hey, hey, how you doing? Ben Scott's hanging out. In less than 15 minutes, a new rock doc all about Greg Allman. We'll preview that, plus play you a bit of the trailer. Hang tight.

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0: It is Ben Scott said a new documentary celebrating the life and legacy of Greg Almond is set to hit theaters. And according to people behind it, fans are about to meet the man behind the music. 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
7: 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I said, uh-oh, here comes some hippie.
0: Some hippies. Titled Greg Allman, The Music of My Soul, the film was built around a previously unseen interview recorded in 2014 when Allman knew he was battling serious health issues and was reflecting on his life and remarkable history. The doc explores everything from the rise of the Allman Brothers Band and the tragic loss of his brother, Dwayne Allman, to Greg's personal struggles with addiction, multiple marriages, and ultimately the redemption he found later in life. This looks awesome. I encourage you to go track down that trailer. You can find that on YouTube. Again, this upcoming rock doc called Greg Allman, The Music of My Soul. Cannot wait for this to find.

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We've got an update from Jon Bon Jovi after a major vocal cord surgery put his future in doubt. We'll let you know what Jon recently said here in less than 15 minutes.

0: In less than 15 minutes, I am Ben Scott.
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3: Expect a few showers and possible severe thunderstorms tonight, with lows around 57. Tomorrow brings a mix of sun and clouds with a high near 72 and a chance of afternoon showers. Tomorrow night, anticipate more showers before 7 p.m., then clearing up with lows around 53. Friday, we'll see partly sunny conditions and highs near 73. By Saturday, expect mostly sunny skies and highs near 77. No significant rainfall or snow accumulations are expected.
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Ben Scott hanging out, so thank you for doing the same. And good news for Jon Bon Jovi. He says he's fully recovered and ready to return to the stage. Jon underwent vocal cord surgery back in 2022. And in a new interview with People magazine, he says the recovery took much longer than he had anticipated, but it was important to get it right. He admits he was shocked to learn one of his vocal cords was actually atrophying, especially since he had always taken great care of his voice and never abused it. But after years of rehab and vocal training, he says he's finally back. The group, Bon Jovi, getting ready here to kick off their Forever Tour next month. So good news there out of the Bon Jovi camp. Jon Bon Jovi fully recovered following vocal cord surgery.

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Hey, hey, how you doing, gang? It is Ben Scott singing out, saying if you're like me and you never made it out to the desert, to Las Vegas, to see Def Leppard in any of their residencies of late, well, the band, they're giving all of us a little taste of the action with a new video. I've got details on where you can see that in about 12 minutes right here.

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Oh my God. 93.9 and 101.3.

It is Ben Scott. And again, if you're like me, as I mentioned before, you haven't made it out to Las Vegas to see any of Def Leppard's residencies of late, well, they're bringing a piece of the experience to us. The Rock and Roll Hall of Famers, they've released a new live performance for their latest single, Rejoice, which was filmed during their run at the Coliseum in Caesar's Palace. The video captures the band's dramatic entrance as they are introduced to the crowd and rise from beneath the stage before launching. It's a song. Rejoice was released back in January and marked Def Leppard's first new music since 2024's Just Like 73, which featured Rage Against the Machine guitarist Tom Morello. Now, you can watch this video over on YouTube on Def Leppard's page. It's pretty cool, too. Gives us a little taste of the action of what one of those residencies out in Las Vegas looks and feels like.

Yes, this is the place that plays a lavish amount of Zeppelin, Floyd, Hendrix, Petty, and dozens more. 93.9 and 101.3.

Stevie Nicks not so happy with one Keith Urban after he covered a tune she was the inspiration for. I've got details on this here in about 14 minutes. I have been

0: Scott's.
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4: Expect a few showers and possible severe thunderstorms tonight, with lows around 57. Tomorrow brings a mix of sun and clouds with a high near 72, and a chance of afternoon showers. Tomorrow night, anticipate more showers before 7 p.m., then clearing up with lows around 53. Friday, we'll see partly sunny conditions and highs near 73. By Saturday, expect mostly sunny skies and highs near 77. No significant rainfall or snow accumulations are expected.
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It is Ben Scotts. Thank you for spending time with us. Keith Urban, country star, recently released a new yacht rock-inspired album featuring covers of classic hits, including Walter Egan's 1978 smash, Magnet and Steel. The song is a special connection to Stevie Nicks of Fleetwood Mac, who not only sang backing vocals on the recording, but also inspired the song itself. According to Urban, after he finished his yacht rock-inspired album, he sent it to Stevie's longtime guitarist and friend, who later texted Keith back with an unexpected message. Stevie was apparently very angry. She wasn't invited to sing on the new version. Urban says he thought the reaction was fantastic. Instead, he recruited country group Little Big Town to join him on the track. While Stevie didn't make the album, another music legend did. Michael McDonald will appear on the We Go Back Yacht Rock album from Keith Urban. So interesting. Keith's take on yacht rock. And that just has become back, you know.

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5: Expect a few showers and possible severe thunderstorms tonight, with lows around 57. Tomorrow brings a mix of sun and clouds with a high near 72 and a chance of afternoon showers. Tomorrow night, anticipate more showers before 7 p.m., then clearing up with lows around 53. Friday, we'll see partly sunny conditions and highs near 73. By Saturday, expect mostly sunny skies and highs near 77. No significant rainfall or snow accumulations are expected.
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0: Expect a few showers and possible severe thunderstorms tonight, with lows around 57. Tomorrow brings a mix of sun and clouds with a high near 72, and a chance of afternoon showers. Tomorrow night, anticipate more showers before 7 p.m., then clearing up with lows around 53. Friday, we'll see partly sunny conditions and highs near 73. By Saturday, expect mostly sunny skies and highs near 77. No significant rainfall or snow accumulations are expected.
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0: Expect a few showers and possible severe thunderstorms tonight, with lows around 57. Tomorrow brings a mix of sun and clouds with a high near 72, and a chance of afternoon showers. Tomorrow night, anticipate more showers before 7 p.m., then clearing up with lows around 53. Friday, we'll see partly sunny conditions and highs near 73. By Saturday, expect mostly sunny skies and highs near 77. No significant rainfall or snow accumulations are expected.
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0: Expect a few showers and possible severe thunderstorms tonight, with lows around 57. Tomorrow brings a mix of sun and clouds with a high near 72, and a chance of afternoon showers. Tomorrow night, anticipate more showers before 7 p.m., then clearing up with lows around 53. Friday, we'll see partly sunny conditions and highs near 73. By Saturday, expect mostly sunny skies and highs near 77. No significant rainfall or snow accumulations are expected.
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on. I can wait all night. What's it gonna be, boy? Yes or no? What's it gonna be, boy? Yes?

0: of sun and clouds with a high near 72 and a chance of afternoon showers. Tomorrow night, anticipate more showers before 7 p.m., then clearing up with lows around 53. Friday, we'll see partly sunny conditions and highs near 73. By Saturday, expect mostly sunny skies and highs near 77. No significant rainfall or snow accumulations are expected.
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Expect a few showers and possible severe thunderstorms tonight, with lows around 57. Tomorrow brings a mix of sun and clouds with a high near 72 and a chance of afternoon showers. Tomorrow night, anticipate more showers before 7 p.m., then clearing up with lows around 53. Friday, we'll see partly sun.

0: Sunny conditions and highs near 73. By Saturday, expect mostly sunny skies and highs near 77. No significant rainfall or snow accumulations are expected.
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0: WRYU, we rock you. Well, we are a few weeks away from the new Deep Purple album, Splat. Looking forward to that. I'm Bill Mitchell. Welcome to Thursday. Weather Watch 12 says we're looking pretty good today in the weather department. Partly sunny, high in the mid-70s, a slight chance for showers. Winds out of the northwest at 5 to 10. Partly cloudy tonight, 53. Looking good tomorrow, partly sunny, and a high 72. WRYU, we rock you.
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1: Here are your headlines. A 21-year-old man is facing homicide charges after a deadly crash in the town of Auburn. Dakota Kruger was charged yesterday with homicide by intoxicated use of a vehicle and two counts of OWI causing injury in Sunday morning's crash on County Highway V. According to the criminal complaint, a passenger told police Kruger had been drinking just before leaving his house around 4 a.m., though Kruger claimed he stopped drinking the night before. A 68-year-old Kewaskum woman died in the crash. Kruger's cash bond was set at $100,000 with a preliminary hearing scheduled for July 27th. Turning to Beaver Dam, the city's 250th birthday celebration will include a one-day beer garden after Common Council gave its approval. Beaver Dam celebrates 250 runs from 4 to 8 p.m. on Thursday, July 9th at Swan Park. The event will also feature lawn games, historic tours, a DJ, and free cake. Elsewhere, Greenfield police are also warning residents about a mailbox that was pried open Monday outside the post office near Forest Home and Cold Spring Road. Anyone who dropped mail there between 3 p.m. Saturday and 2 a.m. Monday should monitor their accounts. Police say it's part of a nationwide surge in mail theft, and officials advise against mailing checks, gift cards, or cash in blue collection boxes. And lastly, a reminder that the 8th annual Ride with the Lights rolls out this Saturday, with the Ozaukee County Sheriff's Office once again taking part. This year's ride starts at the Brown County Sheriff's Office in Green Bay, honoring 250 years of America's heroes, and ends at the Sheriff's Office in Chilton. There's still time to register your motorcycle, bring another cool ride, or make a donation. All donations stay with the agency and community you choose. And those are your headlines for Thursday, June 25th.
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Well, it's drying out today after big rains yesterday. 63 degrees now in West Bend. 61 in Hartford. Keewaskum waking up to 59 degrees. 61 in Glendale. Cedarburg at 61. 62 degrees now in Milwaukee. At WYYU, we rock you.

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0: 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We're looking at it Thursday morning, right square in the Kisser. Nice day today, partly sunny. Slight chance for showers. 73 is going to be the high. Winds on the northwest at 5 to 10. Partly cloudy. There's a slight chance for showers tonight, 53. High and dry tomorrow, partly sunny, 72. And the weekend, not bad. Saturday, sunshine, 78. Sunday, we'll have a high, 85. Warming up. WRYU, we rock you.
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3: Here are your headlines. A 21-year-old man is facing homicide charges after a deadly crash in the town of Auburn. Dakota Kruger was charged yesterday with homicide by intoxicated use of a vehicle and two counts of OWI causing injury in Sunday morning's crash on County Highway V. According to the criminal complaint, a passenger told police Kruger had been drinking just before leaving his house around 4 a.m., though Kruger claimed he stopped drinking the night before. A 68-year-old Kewaskum woman died in the crash. Kruger's cash bond was set at $100,000 with a preliminary hearing scheduled for July 27th. Turning Beaver Dam, the city's 250th birthday celebration will include a one-day beer garden after Common Council gave its approval. Beaver Dam celebrates 250 runs from 4 to 8 p.m. on Thursday, July 9th at Swan Park. The event will also feature long games, historic tours, a DJ, and free cake. Elsewhere, Greenfield police are also warning residents about a mailbox that was pried open Monday outside the post office near Forest Home and Cold Spring Road. Anyone who dropped mail there between 3 p.m. Saturday and 2 a.m. Monday should monitor their accounts. Police say it's part of a nationwide surge in mail theft, and officials advise against mailing checks, gift cards, or cash in blue collection boxes. And lastly, a reminder that the 8th annual Ride with the Lights rolls out this Saturday, with the Ozaukee County Sheriff's Office once again taking part. This year's ride starts at the Brown County Sheriff's Office in Green Bay, honoring 250 years of America's heroes, and ends at the Sheriff's Office in Chilton. There's still time to register your motorcycle, bring another cool ride, or make a donation. All donations stay with the agency and community you choose. And those are your headlines for Thursday, June 25th.
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Kansas on WRYU, We Rock You, as we are carrying on through Thursday morning. Weather Watch 12 says a pleasant day coming up here today. Partly sunny, slight chance for showers, high 73. Winds out of the northwest at 5 to 10. Could see a scattered shower tonight, low 53. Looking good tomorrow, Friday, partly sunny at a high 72. And the weekend, nice and warm. Saturday, sunshine 78. Sunday, warming up to 85. Oof.

0: Van Halen on WRYU, rocking on Thursday morning, 93.9 Cedarburg and 101.3 West Bend. Well, the Brewers did it again. They swept the Reds. Nice going, guys. Brew Crew beat the Reds in Cincinnati 6-5 yesterday. Brewers have got the day off today. They are getting ready for the Chicago Cubs coming to town for a three-game series starting tomorrow. WRYU.
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0: Partly sunny conditions prevail with a high of 73. Light northwest winds around 5 miles per hour. Tonight, showers and thunderstorms may occur before 8 p.m. Expect a mostly cloudy evening with a low near 53. Tomorrow, partly sunny skies return with a high of 73. By night, temperatures dip to 55 under partly cloudy conditions. Come Saturday, enjoy full sunshine and a high in the upper 70s.
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Led Zeppelin on WRYU. We rock you. Well, big storms moved through Wisconsin last night. Look at this up in Green Bay, Brown County. My goodness. Rivers running through the streets. They've got a lot of cleanup there today. WRYU, we rock you.

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We rock you.

Lynyrd Skynyrd on WYYU, we rock you. Thursday morning, looks like a nice day today. Weather Watch 12 says partly sunny, high 73, winds out of the northwest at 5 to 10. Partly cloudy tonight, low 53. Looking good tomorrow, partly sunny, high 72. Saturday, sunshine 78. Sunday, warmer, high 85. WYYU, we

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2: Here are your headlines. A 21-year-old man is facing homicide charges after a deadly crash in the town of Auburn. Dakota Kruger was charged yesterday with homicide by intoxicated use of a vehicle and two counts of OWI causing injury in Sunday morning's crash on County Highway V. According to the criminal complaint, a passenger told police Kruger had been drinking just before leaving his house around 4 a.m., though Kruger claimed he stopped drinking the night before. A 68-year-old Kewaskum woman died in the crash. Kruger's cash bond was set at $100,000 with a preliminary hearing scheduled for July 27th. Turning Beaver Dam, the city's 250th birthday celebration will include a one-day beer garden after Common Council gave its approval. Beaver Dam celebrates 250 runs from 4 to 8 p.m. on Thursday, July 9th at Swan Park. The event will also feature lawn games, historic tours, a DJ, and free cake. Elsewhere, Greenfield police are also warning residents about a mailbox that was pried open Monday outside the post office near Forest Home and Cold Spring Road. Anyone who dropped mail there between 3 p.m. Saturday and 2 a.m. Monday should monitor their accounts. Police say it's part of a nationwide surge in mail theft, and officials advise against mailing checks, gift cards, or cash in blue collection boxes. And lastly, a reminder that the 8th annual Ride with the Lights rolls out this Saturday, with the Ozaukee County Sheriff's Office once again taking part. This year's ride starts at the Brown County Sheriff's Office in Green Bay, honoring 250 years of America's heroes, and ends at the Sheriff's Office in Chilton. There's still time to register your motorcycle, bring another cool ride, or make a donation. All donations stay with the agency and community you choose. And those are your headlines for Thursday, June 25th.
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Boston on WRYU. We rock you. Well, some crazy news this morning about William Shatner. William Shatner is recording a heavy metal album. That's right. He loves heavy metal. He's got some big name help. Rob Halford from Judas Priest is going to be on the album. Also, Mickey D, drummer from the Scorpions and ex-Motorhead. So, new heavy metal album from William Shatner coming out later this year. WRYU, we rock you.

0: 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Well, the NBA draft is over and the Milwaukee Bucks have added Spanish forward Malik Lewis to the team. So Malik Lewis inbound for the Bucks. Of course, we're still stunned that Giannis and Bobby Portis have been traded to the Miami Heat. WRYU, We Rock You.
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2: Sunshine or partly cloudy skies and some patchy fog to kick off the day today, but it won't last for too long. Mix of sunshine and clouds sticks around, staying comfortable and mild with highs this afternoon back in the middle 70s. Mostly clear with temperatures falling into the mid-50s overnight tonight, staying sunny and comfortable tomorrow and a bit cooler with highs back in the low and middle 70s. We warm into the 90s by Monday. With your Weather Watch 12 forecast, I'm meteorologist Molly Bernard.
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We Rock You will just announce Saturday, September 12th, Taste of Mequon. Outside of City Hall, noon till 9 that day. 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A lot of people go there. 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Saturday, September 12th, Taste of Mequon. 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

Bob Seger and the Silver Bullet Band on WRYU. Rocking through Thursday morning. Weather Watch 12 says a beautiful day today, partly sunny, high 73. There is a chance for showers. Winds out of the northwest at 5 to 10. Leftover showers hanging around tonight, low 53. Partly sunny, dry tomorrow, 72. And the weekend, very nice. Sunshine Saturday, 78. Warming up on Sunday, high 85. WRYU, we rock you.

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3: Here are your headlines. A 21-year-old man is facing homicide charges after a deadly crash in the town of Auburn. Dakota Krueger was charged yesterday with homicide by intoxicated use of a vehicle and two counts of OWI causing injury in Sunday morning's crash on County Highway V. According to the criminal complaint, a passenger told police Krueger had been drinking just before leaving his house around 4 a.m., though Krueger claimed he stopped drinking the night before. A 68-year-old Kewaskum woman died in the crash. Krueger's cash bond was set at $100,000 with a preliminary hearing scheduled for July 27th. Turning to Beaver Dam, the city's 250th birthday celebration will include a one-day beer garden after Common Council gave its approval. Beaver Dam celebrates 250 runs from 4 to 8 p.m. on Thursday, July 9th at Swan Park. The event will also feature long games, historic tours, a DJ, and free cake. Elsewhere, Greenfield police are also warning residents about a mailbox that was pried open Monday outside the post office near Forest Home and Cold Spring Road. Anyone who dropped mail there between 3 p.m. Saturday and 2 a.m. Monday should monitor their accounts. Police say it's part of a nationwide surge in mail theft, and officials advise against mailing checks, gift cards, or cash in blue collection boxes. And lastly, a reminder that the 8th annual Ride with the Lights rolls out this Saturday, with the Ozaukee County Sheriff's Office once again taking part. This year's ride starts at the Brown County Sheriff's Office in Green Bay, honoring 250 years of America's heroes, and ends at the Sheriff's Office in Chilton. There's still time to register your motorcycle, bring another cool ride, or make a donation. All donations stay with the agency and community you choose. And those are your headlines for Thursday, June 25th.
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WRYU, we rock you. Hey, how about those Brewers? Yeah, Milwaukee Brewers had the brooms out yesterday after they swept the Reds 6-5. Nice going, guys. Brew Crew have got the day off. They're coming home, and they're ready to host the Chicago Cubs for the weekend starting tomorrow night. WRYU, we rock you.

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0: Black Crowes on WRYU. 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Well, today, the 25th day of June, it's National Handshake Day, so shake, shake, shake that hand. Also, National Catfish Day. I'll take mine blackened. 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
3: Sunshine or partly cloudy skies and some patchy fog to kick off the day today, but it won't last for too long. Mix of sunshine and clouds sticks around, staying comfortable and mild with highs this afternoon back in the middle 70s. Mostly clear with temperatures falling into the mid-50s overnight tonight. Staying sunny and comfortable tomorrow and a bit cooler with highs back in the low and middle 70s. We warm into the 90s by Monday. With your Weather Watch 12 forecast, I'm meteorologist Molly Bernard.
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Bon Jovi on WRYU, We Rock You. John Bon Jovi says he has successfully recovered from vocal cord surgery and they're ready to head out on tour. Nice day today. Weather Watch 12 says partly sunny, high 73. There is a slight chance for showers. Winds out of the north.

northwest at 5 to 10. Partly cloudy down to 53 tonight. Partly sunny, 72 tomorrow. Weekend looking fantastic. Saturday, sunshine, 78. Sunday, warming up to 85. 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

Leonard Skinner on WRYU, We Rock You. Well, they're on the lookout for a missing pet in Texas, a missing giraffe. Yeah. Gracie the giraffe has been on the loose for 2 weeks from a private owner. So they are looking for her in Texas Hill Country. They say Gracie the giraffe is harmless, but she's big, so stay away from her. Hope they find her soon. They probably will.

0: a guy named Les Paul picked up a guitar, and we sort of took it from there.
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Well, looks like the big wedding is on for Taylor Swift and Travis Kelce. July 3rd in New York City at Madison Square Garden, several hundred

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3: At the World Cup, South Africa has done it.
4: All the way to Maseko. Got the shot away, and it's Maseko! And South Africa have their lead, and Maseko has his goal! And could that be the goal that sends them to the knockout rounds? Unbelievable scenes here about today!
3: You heard it all on FS1. South Africa is headed to the round of 32 for the first time in the nation's history. After defeating South Korea 1-0, they will face Canada on Sunday in LA. Mexico shut out Czechia 3-0. Brazil defeated Scotland 3-0 to win Group C. And Morocco beat Haiti 4-2, also in Group C, and they're headed to the knockout stage. In the NBA, ESPN reports that the Hornets are engaged in LaMelo Ball trade talks as multiple teams strongly pursue the star guard. The Pistons traded Isaiah Stewart to the Grizzlies for three future second round picks. And in baseball, the Dodgers topped the Twins 4-3.
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6: Sunshine or partly cloudy skies and some patchy fog to kick off the day today, but it won't last for too long. Mix of sunshine and clouds sticks around, staying comfortable and mild, with highs this afternoon back in the middle 70s. Mostly clear with temperatures falling into the mid-50s overnight tonight, staying sunny and comfortable tomorrow, and a bit cooler with highs back in the low and middle 70s. We warm into the 90s by Monday. With your Weather Watch 12 forecast, I'm meteorologist Molly Bernard.
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Boston on WRYU. We rock you. I'm Bill Mitchell. Time for me to move on out. Thanks for tuning in. Have a great day. Van McNeil next on WRYU. We rock you.

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0: right, then 93.9 Cedarburg, 101.3 West Bend is WRYU. Good morning, pudding lover Van McNeil. Yeah, but which kind? Vanilla? Nope. You know what I do? I do like this. I'm simple. Vanilla custard. Just give me like a couple of scoops on a cone. I'm good. But chocolate pudding all day. And now I want some chocolate pudding. How can you have your pudding if you can't, if you don't eat your meat? Oh, Pink Floyd. All right, more great classic rock. What a beautiful day. Mild. Just right. Just right as the sun is shining right now. Some clouds are encroaching. Current conditions, current temperature, 66 degrees. That ain't bad. Get out there, enjoy it, take us along. Meatloaf ahead, The Stones, Bob Seger, and more. Back in 90 seconds. WRYU, we rock you.
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0: I will never forget the corner of Ridge Avenue and Ray's Lane. 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It's WRYU. Van McNeil. That was the corner growing up where I flipped over my bicycle. The brakes went out, and what stopped me was the raised manhole cover. And into the neighbor's yard, I almost went into the creek. Oh, that was a fun one. And the bicycle race, where are they today? In Bayview. Did you see them whizzing around Cedarburg the other day, or Harlan yesterday, even through the rain? I heard New Zealand won the race yesterday. Hell, over 40 countries here in town, the Tour of America's Dairyland, over in Bayview. I would imagine KK is shut down today, huh? All right, more great classic rock. We're back in a couple here. Asia, Journey, Phil Collins. Maybe you're out there on your bike. Maybe you're getting some yard work done. All right, you're stuck at work, huh? Now we got you. Weather Watch 12-2 coming up. WRYU. We rock you.
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0: trade talks as multiple teams strongly pursue the star guard. The Pistons traded Isaiah Stewart to the Grizzlies for 3 future second round picks. And in baseball, the Dodgers topped the Twins 4-3.
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1: This afternoon, anticipate a high near 73 with potential rain showers and thunderstorms until 4 p.m. A light northwest wind will blow at 5 to 10 miles per hour. Tonight, the chance of showers and thunderstorms continues until 8 p.m., with temperatures dropping to a low around 53. Tomorrow, expect partly sunny conditions with a high near 73. By nightfall, temperatures will dip to around 55 under partly cloudy skies. Looking ahead to Saturday, we'll enjoy sunny skies and a high near 78.
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How many steps do you put in a day? That's Aerosmith, 93.9 Cedarburg, 101.3 West Bend. It's WRYU, Van McNeil. For me, Saturday, let me explain what I did. Saturday, I had a soccer camp in downtown Milwaukee, Cathedral Square. I was chasing 5 and 6 year olds around, just trying to keep the ball in bounds. And then over to Summerfest, we had a show there that we did, kicking the soccer ball around. And then, of course, you got to do some walking around, a couple cervezas, whatnot. Step count on Friday, my first attempt at Summerfest, 13,651. Saturday, this is an insane number, 25,677 steps for a total of 10.4 miles. I walked 16 miles over the weekend. Oh, my goodness. Get to step in. It's a beautiful day. Pushing 70 degrees now at WRYU. The billionaire boss, Bruce Springsteen, ahead. Nirvana, Cream, up in 2 minutes.

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You want to do some dancing this weekend? Right over at the downtown Cedarburg. At Strawberry Festival time. Giddy up. Are you going? Strawberry bacon. Oh, strawberry bacon. Can't wait. It's WRYU. We rock you.

93.9 and 101.3 is WRYU. Van McNeil. It is urgent. What did David Lee Roth, what was he saying? It's blues time. Yeah, went into a bluesy set. 71 years old for David Lee Roth. I only hope to be that spry at 71 years old. Well, it is not blues time. I'm sorry, blues enthusiasts. It's strawberry time. Oh, Cedarburg downtown this weekend. Strawberry Festival time. I said it's strawberry festival time. Strawberry time. Strawberry bacon is the best thing ever. There, I said it. You can find it this weekend. Historic downtown Cedarburg. Strawberry time. What was David Lee Roth all over the place? Oh, yes, he was. I was very entertained. More great classic rock ahead. AC/DC, Van Halen, Warren Zevon. It's strawberry time. WRYU. We rock you.

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2: At the World Cup, South Africa has done it.
3: 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Got the shot away, and it's Maseko! And South Africa have their lead, and Maseko has his goal! And could that be the goal that sends them to the knockout rounds? Unbelievable scenes here in Monterrey!
2: You heard it all on FS1. South Africa is headed to the round of 32 for the first time in the nation's history. After defeating South Korea 1-0, they will face Canada on Sunday in LA. Mexico shut out Czechia 3-0. Brazil defeated Scotland 3-0 to win Group C. And Morocco beat Haiti 4-2, also in Group C, and they're headed to the knockout stage. In the NBA,

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1: This afternoon, anticipate a high near 73 with potential rain showers and thunderstorms until 4 p.m. A light northwest wind will blow at 5 to 10 miles per hour. Tonight, the chance of showers and thunderstorms continues until 8 p.m., with temperatures dropping to a low around 53. Tomorrow, expect partly sunny conditions with a high near 73. By nightfall, temperatures will dip to around 55 under partly cloudy skies. Looking ahead to Saturday, we'll enjoy sunny skies and a high near 78.
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0: She does got legs and knows how to use them. I, on the other hand, have chicken legs. 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Van McNeil. Van, maybe you should stop running around so much. 25,000 steps last weekend. It's insane. It was more like 40,000 steps. That was just the Saturday of 25,000 steps. But yeah, I am conscious when I wear shorts that those chicken legs are just out there proud and loud and bruk, bruk. Nobody wants to see that. I try to wear the jeans as much as I can. But this weekend's going to be like into the 90s. Yo, chicken legs loud and proud, baby. Let's go. The Awesome Harmonies of Pure Perry League ahead. Boston coming up. The Stones. I know. I'm sorry. You're trying to eat lunch. I apologize. I'll stop talking about the chicken legs, especially mine. George Thorogood coming up, too. It's WRYU. We rock you. Burk, burk.
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0: for like 3 years in a row. Nothing this year. Come on back, George Thorogood. It's 93.9 Cedarburg, 101.3 West Bend. It's WRYU. This man, he's right across the pond. He's in Detroit. Bob Seger, you get over here to Summerfest, huh?
1: Took a look down a westbound road. Right away I made my choice.

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0: Robert Palmer on WRYU. Van McNeil, a bad case of love and cheese. I mean, come on, we all live in Wisconsin. We know what our issues are. Cheese, this is why we live here. And with the cheese capital of the world here in the region, yeah, you got to party when the big festival is going on tomorrow and Saturday for Cheese Capital Festival. It's in downtown Plymouth. It's going on. So live music, cheese parade, competitive cheese eating contest, a foam cheese wedge race down the Mullet River. Are we running down the hill after the cheese? We don't do that around here. They do that overseas. Okay, Plymouth, hear me out here. The ski hill, what is that, Nut Hill over there? Let's do what they do overseas. Yeah, too many broken bones? Too many broken bones. Too much of a liability. Anyway, Cheese Capital Festival, Plymouth. Oh, it's going to be a rockin' this weekend. Jeez, let's go. Eagles ahead. Creedence Clearwater Revival. The Doobie Brothers. Weather Watch 12 should be, oh, hopefully not melty cheese this weekend. We'll find out coming up here. WRYU, we rock you.
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4: All the way to Maseko. Got the shot away, and it's Maseko! And South Africa have their lead!

0: FS1, South Africa is headed to the round of 32 for the first time in the nation's history. After defeating South Korea 1-0, they will face Canada on Sunday in LA. Mexico shut out Czechia 3-0. Brazil defeated Scotland 3-0 to win Group C. And Morocco beat Haiti 4-2, also in Group C, and they're headed to the knockout stage. In the NBA, ESPN reports that the Hornets are engaged in LaMelo Ball trade talks as multiple teams strongly pursue the star guard. The Pistons traded Isaiah Stewart to the Grizzlies for 3 future second round picks. And in baseball, the Dodgers topped the Twins 4-3.
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2: This afternoon, anticipate a high near 73 with potential rain showers and thunderstorms until 4 p.m. A light northwest wind will blow at 5 to 10 miles per hour. Tonight, the chance of showers and thunderstorms continues until 8 p.m., with temperatures dropping to a low around 53. Tomorrow, expect partly sunny conditions with a high near 73. By nightfall, temperatures will dip to around 55 under partly cloudy skies. Looking ahead to Saturday, we'll enjoy sunny skies and a high near 78.
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Hart on WRYU. Van McNeil, a crazy, beautiful day for weekend two of Summer Fest. 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And select beverages, too. Is beer one of those beverages? I hope so. 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

93.9, 101.3 is WRYU. Coming together. You watching the soccer game tonight, or are you just calling the weekend early? I mean, if USA wins here, celebration will be on next round, right? USA Australia tonight at 9 from Los Angeles, California. USA, USA. It's WRYU. 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

0: 93.9 Cedarburg, 101.3 West Bend, Southfield on WRYU, Van McNeil. I did it to my parents. My kiddos did it to me, you know, when they were growing up. Dad, yeah, I'm bored. Now, listen, if you're bored in this state, you're doing it wrong. From Strawberry Festival in historic downtown Cedarburg this weekend. Yep, it's Strawberry Festival time. You got the big Capital Cheese Festival going on in Plymouth this weekend, too. In all the farmers markets that go on around one of the best here in downtown West Bend. One of the best in the nation. But guess who's throwing their name into the hat now? Our friends in Port. Hello, Port Washington. It's not just a regular farmer's market. It's a mega market. 8:30 to 12:30 on Wisconsin Street. Hello, Port Washington. The Kitchen Boys will be there. So a little bit of live music. Can't beat that. More great classic rock ahead. Black Crowes, T-Rex, Van Halen, Dylan standing by. Have a great rest of your day. It's WRYU. We rock you.
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3: At the World Cup, South Africa has done it.
4: All the way to Maseko. Got the shot away, and it's Maseko! And South Africa have their lead, and Maseko has his goal! And could that be the goal that sends them to the knockout rounds? Unbelievable scenes here about today!
3: You heard it all on FS1. South Africa is headed to the round of 32 for the first time in the nation's history. After defeating South Korea 1-0, they will face Canada on Sunday in LA. Mexico shut out Czechia 3-0. Brazil defeated Scotland 3-0 to win Group C. And Morocco beat Haiti 4-2, also in Group C, and they're headed to the knockout stage. In the NBA, ESPN reports that the Hornets are engaged in LaMelo Ball trade talks as multiple teams strongly pursue the star guard. The Pistons traded Isaiah Stewart to the Grizzlies for 3 future second round picks. And in baseball, the Dodgers topped the Twins 4-3.
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11: This afternoon, anticipate a high near 73 with potential rain showers and thunderstorms until 4 p.m. A light northwest wind will blow at 5 to 10 miles per hour. Tonight, the chance of showers and thunderstorms continues until 8 p.m., with temperatures dropping to a low around 53. Tomorrow, expect partly sunny conditions with a high near 73. By nightfall, temperatures will dip to around 55 under partly cloudy skies. Looking ahead to Saturday, we'll enjoy sunny skies and a high near 78.
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Your knife takes its time. 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And you know what I'm talking about. Just let me know if you wanna go to that home out on the range. They got a lot of nice girls.

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We rock you. Head on the swivel. Look out for those bicyclists. Downer Classic in Milwaukee. Of course, this is Saturday. Everything starts at about 8 a.m. and runs all the way until 9 p.m.

0: Daryl Hall of Hall & Oates has had a successful kidney transplant. He says he hopes to be back to music soon. Now, as far as Hall & Oates ever performing together again, you know, who knows about that?
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2: In the NBA, the Charlotte Hornets are trading Lonzo Ball and Josh Green to the Minnesota Timberwolves for Naz Reid and draft picks. Today's World Cup action kicks off 1 hour from now with Germany facing Ecuador in New Jersey and Curaçao meeting Ivory Coast at Philadelphia. In Major League Baseball, the New York Mets today play second baseman Marcus Semien on the 10-day injured list with a strained left hip flexor. On the field today, Tampa Bay's Junior Caminero hit 3 home runs in a 13-2 victory over the Kansas City Royals. He now has 19 home runs this season. Tampa Bay pitchers had a no-hitter going for 8 1/3 innings before it was broken up. Right now, the Pittsburgh Pirates, a 4-1 lead over Seattle, bottom of the 8th. Pittsburgh's Brandon Lowe, his 19th home run.
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1: This afternoon, anticipate a high near 73 with potential rain showers and thunderstorms until 4 p.m. A light northwest wind will blow at 5 to 10 miles per hour. Tonight, the chance of showers and thunderstorms continues until 8 p.m., with temperatures dropping to a low around 53. Tomorrow, expect partly sunny conditions with a high near 73. By nightfall, temperatures will dip to around 55 under partly cloudy skies. Looking ahead to Saturday, we'll enjoy sunny skies and a high near 78.
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health trends that are scaring doctors and nurses. What's on this list? Vaping is on this list. Ketamine is on this list. You know what I was surprised by is e-scooters and e-bikes. We're going to talk about those e-scooters and e-bikes more here in just a moment.

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0: Thank you for choosing to listen. I'm Dylan. Doctors and nurses, we're talking about trends that are really scaring them. And one of the things on this list is e-scooters and e-bikes. They are quickly becoming one of the top reasons for a visit to the ER. So I was on vacation last month, right? My niece graduated high school and I was in Phoenix, and my brother and I went downtown Tempe, went to a couple of the breweries, and we got on some of those e-scooters. Now, let me say, he did take a spill. He did. He hit a speed bump wrong, and my brother's okay. The thing that amazed me about being in Phoenix, and I went to college there, but, you know, that's been more than two decades ago. Nobody stopped to ask if he was okay. You know, I was rushing over there. It's just, it was so much different than being in the Midwest, you know, where most people would have stopped and said, hey, man, you okay? But, yeah, maybe those things are a little dangerous.
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1: There are stars in the southern sky.

We rock you, WRYU. Kick off your Friday. Get the weekend started with Bill Mitchell. You can hear him weekday mornings. Nirvana in just a moment. And Aerosmith after this one. Say-

Does anybody have a count on exactly how many Yellowstone spinoffs we've had at this point? Who knows? We've been watching Dutton Ranch, and oh man, it's so good. Do I even say it's just as good as the original Yellowstone? Now, this one is the Beth and Rip spinoff. The good news is, if you love it as much as I do, they have ordered another season of it, so it's not going away anymore.

0: ordered another season of it, so it's not going away anytime soon.
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3: Today's World Cup action, moments away from kicking off with a pair of matches, Germany facing Ecuador in New Jersey, Curacao meeting Ivory Coast at Philadelphia. The WNBA today suspended Phoenix's Alyssa Thomas one game for recklessly making contact with her fist to the throat area of Indiana's Caitlin Clark in last night's game. Thomas was also retroactively issued a flagrant foul 2 penalty. In Major League Baseball today, the New York Mets play second baseman Marcus Semien on the 10-day injured list with a strained left hip flexor. On the field, Tampa Bay's Junior Caminero hit 3 home runs in a 13-2 win over Kansas City. Rays pitchers had a no-hitter going for 8 1/3 innings before it was broken up. Right now, the Giants and Athletics are scoreless in the bottom half.

0: the first.
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6: Tonight, expect partly cloudy conditions with a low of 53 and calm east winds. Tomorrow, we'll see a high near 70 under partly sunny skies. Tomorrow night, the low dips to 55 with a gentle northeast breeze. Saturday brings mostly sunny skies and a high near 77. On Sunday, anticipate a few morning showers, followed by mostly sunny conditions and a high near 81. Winds will pick up from the southeast.
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Do you sit at work? Yeah, thanks for listening. I do. I'm Dylan. If I was standing up and talking to you, I'd be talking too fast. So we sit too much. 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We'll talk more about this.

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We spend too much time on our butts. We're sitting for too long. No. We're standing for too long, too. What? Researchers found that people who sit very little each day actually have a higher risk of death and heart problems than those who sat an average amount. So the study found that by replacing some activity with rest for people who, you know, work hard physically every day, it can make a major difference for them. And then there's those of us, do you sit? I sit all day. Those of us that need to get up and move when we finally get off of work. Yay, let's go to the gym after work.

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1: Tonight, expect partly cloudy conditions with a low of 53 and calm east winds. Tomorrow, we'll see a high near 70 under partly sunny skies. Tomorrow night, the low dips to 55 with a gentle northeast breeze. Saturday brings mostly sunny skies and a high near 77. On Sunday, anticipate a few morning showers, followed by mostly sunny conditions and a high near 81. Winds will pick up from the southeast.
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The best James Bond. You're going to go with Connery? What are you going to say here? You're going to say Brosnan? Thanks for listening. I'm Dylan. The search for the next James Bond is heating up. So the guy who's directing it has begun to contact actors that he would like to audition for the role. And that's where we are right now. No word on who the next Bond is, but we're getting

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Joy Division about to give us a huge collection. So this is coming out September 25th. 16 performances across 14 CDs sourced from audience-recorded cassettes, soundboard tapes, broadcast recordings. Again, that's going to be out September 25th. Joy Division New Order going into the Rock and Roll Hall of Fame this year.

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that is being served at the World Cup. There is a maple bacon smoky. We're going to talk about that. See if I can't replicate that this weekend. And then there's also a Twinkie cheeseburger. It is not a cheeseburger with Twinkies on top of it. It's something else that actually sounds amazing. We'll get to it.

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0: 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We rock you middays, weekday. Spend some time with Van. There is nobody like Van McNeil. I usually laugh when I listen to him. I mean, if you're not listening to Van, I think you're missing out. I really do. Fleetwood Mac in just a moment. Jefferson Starship coming up, and we'll do some Joe Walsh.
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8: Tonight, expect partly cloudy conditions with a low of 53 and calm east winds. Tomorrow, we'll see a high near 70 under partly sunny skies. Tomorrow night, the low dips to 55 with a gentle northeast breeze. Saturday brings mostly sunny skies and a high near 77. On Sunday, anticipate a few morning showers, followed by mostly sunny conditions and a high near 81. Winds will pick up from the southeast.
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food that is being served at the World Cup this year. I love food. I'm Dylan. There is a maple bacon smoky in Vancouver. So this is a smoked sausage topped with bacon, onion, jam, and maple syrup. I think that sounds pretty good. I could probably figure out how to do that this weekend. This one is going to take me a while to figure out how to do, but wow. There's a Twinkie cheeseburger they're serving in Los Angeles. It's a cheeseburger topped with, are you ready for this? It is a bacon-wrapped jalapeno stuffed with brisket and cream cheese. All I have to say is, holy wow. I would love to try that.

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This next story is pretty gruesome, so if you have a weak stomach, I would turn away. A hospital worker took body parts home and ate them. This did not happen in America, first of all. Let me say that, and we'll discuss that.

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This is the craziest story I've come across in a while. I'm Dylan. Hungarian authorities arrested a 30-year-old that was working at a hospital earlier this week after discovering he'd been storing human body parts at his home and in the workplace. They found a complete lower leg, a hand, facial skin reconstructed into a human face. Police described this guy as having a passion for the anatomy. He's facing a slew of charges, and additional charges could be coming after they do some forensic examination. This is so wild, doesn't it? It sounds like the start of a horror movie. And again, Hungarian authorities. This is not happening anywhere here in America.

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0: David Clayton Thomas has passed, the Grammy-winning singer. Well, he sung Spinning Wheel and You Make Me So Very Happy with Blood, Sweat, and Tears. I passed away at the age of 84 years old. What a voice. You can probably still sing You Make Me So. And I should not sing. I'm going to stop.
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1: Tonight, expect partly cloudy conditions with a low of 53 and calm east winds. Tomorrow, we'll see a high near 70 under partly sunny skies. Tomorrow night, the low dips to 55 with a gentle northeast breeze. Saturday brings mostly sunny skies and a high near 77. On Sunday, anticipate a few morning showers, followed by mostly sunny conditions and a high near 81. Winds will pick up from the southeast.
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I understand you got a lot of options, so I mean that. I would love to talk to you again tomorrow. We'll listen to some more great rock and roll, and we'll get ready for the weekend. I'm Dylan. I'll talk to you tomorrow about the same time.

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